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At 1054 Cloverdale Drive. Between Pleasant Valley Road and Pollard Lane. 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Between Pleasant Valley Road and Pollard Lane. Timeout, 19:03 hours.

Rescue, 14. Engine, 14. 1 fallen. At 2151 Pickens Street. Between Osage Street and Southcraft Highway. Rescue, 14. Engine, 14. 1 fallen. At 2151 Pickens Street. Between Osage Street and Southcraft Highway. Timeout, 19:03 hours.

0: 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Power lines are also possibly down. 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

0: Engine 22, 1 fallen, at McDonald's, at 367 Azalea Road, between Airport Boulevard and Michael Boulevard. Engine 22, 1 fallen, at McDonald's, at 367 Azalea Road, between Airport Boulevard and Michael Boulevard. Timeout, 19:23 hours.
1: 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Engine 22, disregard the crash.
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Alabama 4th, Singapore, at 13160 Bellingrass Road, between Deagle Road and Delta Road, Alabama 4th, Singapore, at 13160 Bellingrass Road, between Deagle Road and Delta Road, timeout, 19:30.

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At Walmart. At 1095 Industrial Parkway. Between Grand Oak Boulevard and Shelton Beach Road. Rescue 1. 1 fallen. At Walmart. At 1095 Industrial Parkway. Between Grand Oak Boulevard and Shelton Beach Road. Timeout 1935.

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2: 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At 205 Kelton Beach Road, between Norton Avenue and Francis Avenue, Battalion 1, Engine 1, Rescue 3, cardiac arrest. At 205 Kelton Beach Road, between Norton Avenue and Francis Avenue, timeout 1943.
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0: 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I'll come right line the service.
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0: We're in the area of 3714 Borough Road. Do you have any further?
1: Okay, this caller advised that he was driving his car and it went up in the snow. It's going to be a 2008 Mustang. That's the address that he's speaking at.
0: Copy.

0: 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Breathing difficulty. F 1602 Belfast Street, between Antwerp Street and Ghent Street. Engine 9, rescue 8. Breathing difficulty. F 1602 Belfast Street, between Antwerp Street and Ghent Street. Timeout 20:43 hours.
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0: 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Heavy rescue, 25. Engine, 12. Truck, 17. 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Truck, 10. 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F-39-16, Kazan, Court. 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Engine, 22, electrical hazard, F-3901, San Juan Drive, between El Camino Drive and Veracruz Circle. Engine, 22, electrical hazard, F-3901, San Juan Drive, between El Camino Drive and Veracruz Circle. 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

All units en route to 3916 Case in Court. 3916 Case in Court. You're responding for a report of a roof collapse. One male injured to the head. He's conscious and alert. No one's trapped. All units 9 Tech 2 Tech 2.

0: 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Engine 20 is on scene with a building still standing. 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
1: 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Engine 22, you're responding for a report of power lines that are arcing with trees involved. Alvin Powers, notified.

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0: Truck 17. Truck 17, that's
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0: Engine 69, breathing difficulty, at 643 Lane Avenue, between Pine Street and West Turner Road. Engine 69, breathing difficulty, at 643 Lane Avenue, between Pine Street and West Turner Road. Timeout 2127.
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1: Inch one, go ahead.
0: You can show us on scene with EMS. We're going to have the westbound inside lane of Moffett Road block as well as the eastbound inside lane block.
1: Copy on scene. Copy. Eastbound lane block of those southbound road blocks as well.
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1: Did you request SO?
0: 10-4.
1: Copy. 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
2: Mount Vernon Fire, breathing difficulty, S2300, Sam Jones Avenue, between Singleton Road West and Johnson Street. Mount Vernon Fire, breathing difficulty, S2300, Sam Jones Avenue, between Singleton Road West and Johnson Street. Timeout 2135.

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0: health is either fire, breathing difficulties, at 2300 Sam Jones Avenue, between Singleton Road West and Johnson Street. Health is either fire, breathing difficulties, at 2300 Sam Jones Avenue, between Singleton Road West and Johnson Street. Timeout, 2138.
1: 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Engine 14, rescue 14. Diabetic emergency, at 2610 Main Street, between Jesse Street and Railroad Street. 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

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Correction, blood sugar problems, conscious alert, difficulty breathing. 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

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Rescue, 12, engine, 23, altered mental status, at 2711 Ralston Road, between Stephen Street and McGrew Court. Timeout, 21:55 hours.

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Sympathies, at Metro Jail. 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Between Charleston Street and Savannah Street. Engine, free. 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Sympathies, at Metro Jail. At 450 St. Emmanuel Street. 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
1: 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At 1310 Cedar Creek Landing Road. 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At 1310 Cedar Creek Landing Road. 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

0: 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I'm not running, go ahead. 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

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Rescue 1, Engine 1, seizure, at 1559 Redmar Drive, between Vienna Avenue and Brisbane Avenue. Rescue 1, Engine 1, seizure, at 1559 Redmar Drive, between Vienna Avenue and Brisbane Avenue. Timeout, 22:25 hours.

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0: That's affirmative. Is someone able to let my back through the gates? They can't get in.
1: Oh, that's negative. Somebody happened to let us see in. I'll see if we can get somebody down there.

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Sorry, Walmart runner. Not running, go ahead. You got an ETA on the unit. Yeah, we were right on the highway 43. Hey, Wolf.

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Engine 22, you're just on to Alabama Power for NBC involving a black Honda CRV and another small black vehicle that has left the scene. No one trapped or ejected. 21-year-old female with a hand injury. Medevac's route.

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Chickasaw Fire, sick person, at 71 6th Avenue, between Kansas Street. Chickasaw Fire, sick person, at 71 6th Avenue, between Kansas Street. Timeout, 22:58.

Engine 1, rescue 26, seizure at 7133 5th Street, between Cody Road North and Lincoln Boulevard. Engine 1, rescue 26, seizure at 7133 5th Street, between Cody Road North and Lincoln Boulevard. Timeout 23:05 hours.

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0: Temperature is 0 degrees Celsius.

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At 770 Sullivan Avenue. Between Mogula Drive and Fairway Drive. 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Rescue 23. Altered mental status. At 770 Sullivan Avenue. Between Mogula Drive and Fairway Drive. Timeout 0041 hours.

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At 945 Schillinger Road South. Between Old Government Street Road and Gitt Road. Timeout 0057 hours.

Grand Bay Fire, 1 fallen, at 12245 Henderson Hamp Road, between Crystal Creek Drive and Henderson Farm Road. Grand Bay Fire, 1 fallen, at 12245 Henderson Hamp Road, between Crystal Creek Drive and Henderson Farm Road. Timeout 0057.

Theodore Fire, 1 assaulted, at 6176 Quail Run South, between Fetter Road and Dove Court. Theodore Fire, 1 assaulted, at 6176 Quail Run South, between Fetter Road and Dove Court. Timeout, 0059.

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Ryu Fire, 1 Fallen, at 122.45 Anderson Amp Road, between Crystal Creek Drive and Henderson Farm Road. Timeout 0059.

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Engine, 19. Truck, 24. Motor vehicle collision. At northbound I-65, between Government Boulevard and Airport Boulevard. Engine, 19. Truck, 24. Motor vehicle collision. At northbound I-65, between Government Boulevard and Airport Boulevard. Timeout, 1:24 hours.

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1: RC 14 transfer arrived 127.

0: Engine 19, truck 24, you're responding for an NVC involving a light-colored vehicle that hit the side of the railing. It's going to be near exit 3, possibly on the ramp of northbound I-65 to airport. PD Aldot has been notified, advised on transport.
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Breathing difficulties. At 8095 Meadowwood Drive. Between Odom Road. Citronelle Fire. Breathing difficulties. At 8095 Meadowwood Drive. Between Odom Road. Timeout 144.

House is either fire, breathing difficulty, at 8095 Meadowwood Drive, between Oldham Road, House is either fire, breathing difficulty, at 8095 Meadowwood Drive, between Oldham Road, timeout 147.

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1: 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Your traffic is very distorted and low.
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1: 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Southbound 65 between government and I-10.
0: 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So it's not loud.

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2: Engine 16, truck 24, motor vehicle collision at westbound I-10 between Robin Island Parkway and I-65. Engine 16, truck 24, motor vehicle collision at westbound I-10 between Robin Island Parkway and I-65. Timeout 2:46 hours. Truck 17, motor vehicle collision at southbound I-65 between Government Boulevard and I-10. Truck 17, motor vehicle collision at southbound I-65 between Government Boulevard and I-10. Timeout 2:47 hours.

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engine 16, truck 24, you're responding for third-hand information for SUV that went off into the bushes. PD and Aldot's been notified. 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

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Engine 22, rescue 22, chest pain, at 101 Gorman Road, Unit B1, between Dickens Ferry Road and Richelieu Drive. Timeout, 3:22 hours.

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1: David, would you want to run up?
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Seven Hills Fire, seizure, 6727 Marbles Road, Crossroads, Four Lake Road, Seven Hills Fire, seizure, timeout 0419.

Engine, 23, truck, 17, motor vehicle collision, at, outbound, I-55, between, Airport Boulevard, and, Government, Boulevard, engine, 23, truck, 17, motor vehicle collision, at, southbound I-65, between Airport Boulevard and Government Boulevard. Timeout, 4:36 hours.

0: Engine 23, track 17, you're responding for an EVC involving a silver Toyota 4Runner that hit the barrier. New one tracked, rejected. 30-year-old female claim of head injury. Aldine PD has been notified. Medvex route.
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Station 3, breathing difficulty, at 8970 Larry Drive, between Kent Circle. Station 3, breathing difficulty, at 8970 Larry Drive, between Kent Circle. Timeout, 4:47.

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At 300 Bayshore Avenue, Unit 101. Between Spring Hill Avenue and Frederick Street. Engine, 12. 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At 300 Bayshore Avenue, Unit 101. Between Spring Hill Avenue and Frederick Street. 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

Engine 3, you're responding for an NVC involving a white SUV and a black sedan. No one trapped or ejected. One possibly injured. Newman's en route for transport. PD has been notified.

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0: Engine, 19. Truck, 24. Motor vehicle collision. Aft ramp, I-65 southbound, 2. I-10 eastbound. Engine, 19. Truck, 24. Motor vehicle collision. Aft ramp, I-65 southbound, 2. I-10 eastbound. Timeout, 5:39 hours.
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0: 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We can't tell everybody.
1: 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You're going to remain on scene?
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F, 1750, Shelton Beach, Road. Between Moffett Road and Hallister Place South. Engine, 18. Refuel, 1. Breathing difficulty. F, 1750, Shelton Beach, Road. Between Moffett Road and Hallister Place South. Timeout, 5:56 hours.

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Engine, 19. Truck, 24. Motor vehicle collision. At southbound I-65, between Government Boulevard and I-10. Engine, 19. Truck, 24. Motor vehicle collision. At southbound I-65, between Government Boulevard and I-10. Timeout, 6:38 hours.

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2: Truck 24. That first accident you came to, that's a secondary accident. The dispatched accident is on up ahead from that one.
0: Engine 19, traffic. We heading up to check the injuries up downstream from this accident. We're going to leave the truck here.
2: Copy. We're going to block it, starting at the secondary accident, so we get everything downstream from
0: 19, copy.

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0: We're going to relocate our apparatus up here to this primary accident.
1: Copy that. Is there anybody injured in this secondary one?
0: Negative.
1: Copy that.

0: Lumifier for a sick call at 6547 Venus Drive East, Cross Street, Venus Drive South, Wilmer Woods Road North. Wilmer, timeout, 648.
1: Problem isn't anything. I'm gonna be established in I-65 command.
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0: 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You were clear. FPD got it.
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Respond non-emergency 1 fallen. F 7610 Mallard Drive. Between Grant Drive and Wigeon Drive. Engine 6. Respond non-emergency 1 fallen. F 7610 Mallard Drive. Between Grant Drive and Wigeon Drive. Timeout 8:16 hours.

Criolla Fire, Syncope, at 1341, Liz Forest Road, Criolla Fire, Syncope, at 1341, Liz Forest Road, timeout, 8:30.

0: Rescue, 12. Engine, 12. Truck, 17. Overturned vehicle, at northbound I-65, between Dawson Street and Spring Hill Avenue. Rescue, 12. Engine, 12. Truck, 17. Overturned vehicle, at northbound I-65, between Dawson Street and Spring Hill Avenue. Timeout, 8:33 hours.
1: 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Timeout, 8:33.

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1: 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At 29 Criolla Lane, between Old Highway 43 and Nib Road. 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At 29 Criolla Lane, between Old Highway 43 and Nib Road. Timeout, 8:35.
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Engine, 16, truck, 24, motor vehicle collision, at, westbound I-10, between, Robin Island Parkway, and, I-65. Engine, 16, truck, 24, motor vehicle collision, at, westbound I-10, between, Robin Island Parkway, and, I-65. Timeout, 8:38 hours.

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Imminent childbirth. At 2401 Gordon Smith Drive. Between Anson Road and Judge McNaughton Street. Rescue, 14. Engine, 14. Imminent childbirth. At 2401 Gordon Smith Drive. Between Anson Road and Judge McNaughton Street. Timeout, 8:51 hours.

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Respond non-emergency 1 fallen. At 2008 Crescent Drive West. Between Crescent Drive North and Old Military Road. 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Respond non-emergency 1 fallen. At 2008 Crescent Drive West. Between Crescent Drive North and Old Military Road. Timeout, 8:53 hours.

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1: Engine 23, truck 17, motor vehicle collision at northbound I-65 between Government Boulevard and Air Force Boulevard. Engine 23, truck 17, motor vehicle collision at northbound I-65 between Government Boulevard and Air Force Boulevard. Timeout 9:11 hours.
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0: 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Altered mental status. 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Between Dawson Street and Chamberlain Avenue. Engine, 3. Rescue, 3. Altered mental status. At 11 North Julia Street. Between Dawson Street and Chamberlain Avenue. Timeout, 9-10 hours.
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0: 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Because we see a traffic accident just north of Airport Boulevard. MPD's on scene.
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Rescue 12, Engine 14, Shunting, at 2419 Gordon Smith Drive, between Anton Road and Judge McNaughton Street. Timeout, 9:36 hours.

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Psychiatric problem. At 320 Shelton Beach Road, between Ennis Street and Sullivan Drive. Rescue 1. Psychiatric problem. At 320 Shelton Beach Road, between Ennis Street and Sullivan Drive. Timeout, 943.

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Between Spring Hill Memorial Drive North and Wallace Memorial Drive. Rescue, 23, engine, 14, unconscious person, at 101, Memorial Hospital, Drive. Between Spring Hill Memorial Drive North and Wallace Memorial Drive. Timeout, 9:58 hours.

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0: Ramsay Fire, back pain, at 8336 Venice Road West, between Venice Road North and Ramsay Boulevard. Ramsay Fire, back pain, at 8336 Venice Road West, between Venice Road North and Ramsay Boulevard. Timeout, 10:06.
1: 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Between Willowbrook Run East and Airport Boulevard Service Road, timeout 10:06 hours.

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0: Engine 16, 1 fallen, at 1114 Stewart Road, between Vera Street and Jacksonville Drive. Engine 16, 1 fallen, at 1114 Stewart Road, between Vera Street and Jacksonville Drive. Timeout 10:08 hours.
1: Between Bennett Road North and Ramsey Boulevard. Timeout 10:08. St. Elmo Fire. Back pain. At 8336 Bennett Road West. Between Bennett Road North and Ramsey Boulevard. St. Elmo Fire. Back pain. At 8336 Bennett Road West. Between Bennett Road North and Ramsey Boulevard. Timeout 10:08.

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7 Hills Fire, 1 Fallen, at 8837 Grand Bay Wilmer Road South, between Old Pascagoula Road and Viana Street South. 7 Hills Fire, 1 Fallen, at 8837 Grand Bay Wilmer Road South, between Old Pascagoula Road and Viana Street South. Timeout 10:14.

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0: 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At 100, I have a way between Cleveland Road. 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At 100, I have a way between Cleveland Road. 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

0: 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Rescue, 24, truck, 24, unconscious person, at Percal Street and Jen Street. Timeout, 10, 28 hours.
1: Go ahead. Have a seat.

St. Elmo Fire, Seven Hills Fire, Zach Payne, at 8336 Venice Road West, between Venice Road North and Wambee Boulevard, St. Elmo Fire, Seven Hills Fire, Zach Payne, at 8336 Venice Road West, between Venice Road North and Wambee Boulevard, timeout 1029.

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At 2015 Fay Street. Between Nicholson Road and Douglas Lane. Rescue, 8. 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Altered mental status. At 2015 Fay Street. Between Nicholson Road and Douglas Lane. 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

0: 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Carbon monoxide alarm. 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Between Congress Street and Adams Street. 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Truck 24. Carbon monoxide alarm. 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Between Congress Street and Adams Street. 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

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Engine 1. Unconscious person. Aft 3081 Clearview Court. Aft Western Woods Drive. Timeout 11:19 hours.

Chickasaw Fire broke at 217 West Grant Street between Iroquois Street and Hopi Street. Chickasaw Fire broke at 217 West Grant Street between Iroquois Street and Hopi Street. Timeout 11:21.

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0: 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Vehicle fire. At 3407 Moffett Road. Between Smith Street and East I-65, Zurtis Road, North. Engine 12. Vehicle fire. At 3407 Moffett Road. Between Smith Street and East I-65, Zurtis Road, North. Timeout, 11:30 hours.
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0: 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At 6601 Wall Street. 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Timeout 11:31 hours.
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1: Truck 5, 1 fallen, at 650 South University Boulevard, between University Boulevard Service Road and Ahapa Main. Truck 5, 1 fallen, at 650 South University Boulevard, between University Boulevard Service Road and Ahapa Main. Timeout, 11:35 hours.

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0: 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Between Highcrest Drive and Chaucer Drive. 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

0: 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Timeout 1208.
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Criolla Fire, McPherson, at 190 Dead Lake Road, between Walker Lane and Bentley Road North. 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

0: 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At 110 Foreman Road, between Diggins Ferry Road and Ridgeloo Drive. Timeout, 12:15 hours.
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2: Receiving difficulty at Metro Jail at 450 St. Emmanuel Street, between Charleston Street and Savannah Street. Rescue 8, Engine 3, breathing difficulty at Metro Jail at 450 St. Emmanuel Street, between Charleston Street and Savannah Street. Timeout 12, 17 hours.

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Timeout 12:49 hours.

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0: Citronelle Fire, Dramatic Injury, at 10300 Anderson Road, between Robert Walker Road, Citronelle Fire, Dramatic Injury, at 10300 Anderson Road, between Robert Walker Road, timeout, 12:59.
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2: 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Engine 23, vehicle fire, at Spring Hill Street, at 3655, Spring Hill Memorial, Rise North, between West I-55, Verdant Road, South, and Memorial Hospital, Rise. Timeout, 13:01 hours.
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0: Rescue 14, truck 4, breathing difficulty, F351, Condine Street, Unit 801, between South Claiborne Street and South Franklin Street. Rescue 14, truck 4, breathing difficulty, F351, Condine Street, Unit 801, between South Claiborne Street and South Franklin Street. Timeout, 13:02 hours.
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0: Carl, I'll bet you 23. 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
0: Mobile County, yes, I was arrived on scene, waiting on the clear.

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0: Copy that. 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

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Between Thistleway Drive and Princeton Woods Boulevard. 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
0: Apparently, the unit fighters don't swing there yet.
1: That's affirmative.
0: Yeah, boy. Well, I'll walk right around.

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0: Be advised, the patient has a friend coming to get them to meet at the intersection of Pine and Anderson. EMS is currently with the friend riding in the back to get the patient.
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2: 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Rescue 14, engine 8, breathing difficulty at 304 Government Street, between South Jackson Street and South Claiborne Street. Timeout 13:30 hours.

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Mount Vernon Fire, 6 persons, at 2198 A, Rigor Street, North, between Shepherd Lake Road East. Timeout, 1341.

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Between Atkins Street and Hoffner Street. Friends 5. 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At 901 Aymond Drive. Between Atkins Street and Hoffner Street. Timeout 14:02 hours.

0: 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Between Kelly Road and Jenkins Street. Mount Vernon Fire. Abdominal pain. At 178-55 Movigo Loop Road East. Between Kelly Road and Jenkins Street. Timeout 14-05.
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Rescue 24, engine 9, breathing difficulties at 1155 McRae Avenue, between Moose Avenue and Griffith Circle. Timeout 14.08 hours.

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Engine, 23. Headache. At Sam's Club. At 601-8-I-55, Service Road, South. Between Amagine Street and Airport Boulevard. Rescue, 8. Engine, 23. Headache. At Sam's Club. At 601-8-I-55, Service Road, South. Between Amagine Street and Airport Boulevard. Timeout, 14 hours.

Engine 2, 1 fallen, at rear, at 670 South Broad Street, between Montgomery Street and Maryland Street. Engine 2, 1 fallen, at rear, at 670 South Broad Street, between Montgomery Street and Maryland Street. Timeout, 14, 19 hours.

Bronx 17. Respond non-emergency traumatic injury at 3658 Airport Boulevard between ramps I-55 southbound to Airport Boulevard westbound and Airport Boulevard service road. Truck 17. Respond non-emergency traumatic injury at 3658 Airport Boulevard between ramps I-65 southbound to Airport Boulevard westbound and Airport Boulevard service road. Timeout 1421 hours.

Wilmer Fire, 1 fallen, at 4150 Brannan Road, between Private Row 312. Wilmer Fire, 1 fallen, at 4150 Brannan Road, between Private Row 312. Timeout, 1428.

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0: 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I'll be in about 2 seconds.
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0: 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At 235 Faith Avenue, between Old Citronelle Highway, timeout 1433.
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2: 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Rescue 14, engine 2, 1 assaulted, at Metro Jail, at 450 St. Emmanuel Street, between Charleston Street and Savannah Street. Timeout, 1434 hours.

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Engine 18. Breathing difficulty. F-1504 Largwood Drive. Between Moffett Road and Gilda Circle. Rescue 1. Engine 18. Breathing difficulty. F-1504 Largwood Drive. Between Moffett Road and Gilda Circle. Timeout 14:35 hours.

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0: 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At 19140 South 3rd Street, between Prospect Street and North 3rd Street. 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At 19140 South 3rd Street, between Prospect Street and North 3rd Street. Timeout, 1445. Engine 68, chest pain. At 739 Dr. Martin Luther King Jr. Drive South, between Messer Street and Singleton Street. Engine 68, chest pain. At 739 Dr. Martin Luther King Jr. Drive South, between Messer Street and Singleton Street. Timeout, 1445.
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0: Engine 69, motor vehicle collision, at North Watson Avenue and West Turner Road. Engine 69, motor vehicle collision, at North Watson Avenue and West Turner Road. Timeout, 1456.
3: Parallel 69.
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Ramsey Fire, altered mental status, at A766 Hall Road, between Old Pascagoula Road and Atwell Road. Ramsey Fire, altered mental status, at A766 Hall Road, between Old Pascagoula Road and Atwell Road. Timeout, 1458.

0: Grand Bay Fire, 6 persons, at 10067 Grand Bay Wilmer Road South, between Huffman Lane and Cunningham Road. Grand Bay Fire, 6 persons, at 10067 Grand Bay Wilmer Road South, between Huffman Lane and Cunningham Road. Timeout, 1458.
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4: Rescue 1, 1 fallen, at 318 Sydney Street, between Dunkin' Road and Clear Street. Rescue 1, 1 fallen, at 318 Sydney Street, between Dunkin' Road and Clear Street. Timeout, 1501.

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3: Engine 23, electrical hazard, at Airport Boulevard and South Florida Street. Engine 23, electrical hazard, at Airport Boulevard and South Florida Street. Timeout, 15:10 hours.

0: 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At 215 Book Avenue, between Lucky Way and Whistler Street. Engine 67, 1 fallen. At 215 Book Avenue, between Lucky Way and Whistler Street. Timeout, 1511.
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4: 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I'd have you respond to Look Avenue. 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
6: Engine 68, one fallen. At 215 Brook Avenue, between Lucky Way and Whistler Street. Engine 68, one fallen. At 215 Brook Avenue, between Lucky Way and Whistler Street. Timeout, 1513. Engine 68, one fallen. At 215 Brook Avenue, between Lucky Way and Whistler Street. Engine 68, one fallen. At 215 Brook Avenue, between Lucky Way and Whistler Street. Timeout, 1514.
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0: 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Continue that unit.
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0: Pritchard Car 61, 1 Fallen, Act 2, 15, Book Avenue, between Lucky Way and Whistler Street. Pritchard Car 61, 1 Fallen, Act 2, 15, Book Avenue, between Lucky Way and Whistler Street. Timeout, 15, 16.
1: Carlos, into 23. We're going to be out saying this is going to be on Florida Street at Irvine Street, Florida and Irvine. We do have lines down.
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1: 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We do have a line completely down. But disregard, PD's on scene.
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2: 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Advise up on power, this is going to be a transmission line that's on the ground.
0: Engine 23, copy.
3: With a small laceration on the forehead. Denies LOC. Going to need transport for some possible stitches.
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0: Two vehicle NBC right here at Spring Hill and I-65. 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

0: 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Timeout 15:22 hours. Engine 3, truck 4, motor vehicle collision, F, westbound I-10, between Canal Street and Texas Street. Engine 3, truck 4, motor vehicle collision, F, westbound I-10, between Canal Street and Texas Street. Timeout, 15:23 hours.
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At 857 Crawford Lane. At Malton Street. 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

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Sick person. Between Bobbylow Road and March Road. St. Elmo Fire. Sick person. Between Bobbylow Road and March Road. Timeout, 1530. 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
2: Engine 26, automatic crash notification at 7750 Airport Boulevard, between Alverson Road South and Schillinger Road South. Engine 26, automatic crash notification at 7750 Airport Boulevard, between Alverson Road South and Schillinger Road South. Timeout, 1531 hours.
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Rescue, 14, engine, 9, unconscious person, at 2162 Clement Street, between Elveston Street and Somerville Street. 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

0: 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Traumatic injury. At 64 South Lafayette Street. Between Brown Street and Conine Street. Engine 9. Traumatic injury. At 64 South Lafayette Street. Between Brown Street and Conine Street. Timeout 16-12 hours.
1: Between West Etaine Street and West Peg Street. Engine 69. Breathing difficulties. At 816 Gehrig Avenue. Between West Etaine Street and West Peg Street. Timeout 16-12.
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0: 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Timeout 16-13 hours.

Engine, 19. Rescue, 19. Abdominal pain. At 50-54 Cottage Hill Road. Between Rain Drive and South University Boulevard. Engine, 19. Rescue, 19. Abdominal pain. At 50-54 Cottage Hill Road. Between Rain Drive and South University Boulevard. Timeout, 16-14 hours.

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Seven Hills Fire, Stroke, at 10480 East Piedmont Avenue, between South Piedmont Avenue and Redland Street. Seven Hills Fire, Stroke, at 10480 East Piedmont Avenue, between South Piedmont Avenue and Redland Street. Timeout, 1647.

Dauphin Island Fire, East Exposure, Act 1701, Benville Boulevard, between Chemical Street and Pensacola Street. Dauphin Island Fire, East Exposure, Act 1701, Benville Boulevard, between Chemical Street and Pensacola Street. Timeout, 1648.

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2: Wilmer Fire, electrical hazard, at 15588 Kuzu Lane, between Clifton Road. Wilmer Fire, electrical hazard, at 15588 Kuzu Lane, between Clifton Road. Timeout, 1650.
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0: 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Dauphin Island Fire, Drug Overdose, at 175 Orleans Drive, between O'Hara Avenue and Benville Boulevard. Timeout, 1705.
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Engine 23, respond non-emergency 1 assaulted at 2666 Burgess Street. At Oliver Street, engine 23, respond non-emergency 1 assaulted.

0: Engine 23, respond non-emergency 1 assaulted at 2666 Burgess Street at Oliver Street. Engine 23, respond non-emergency 1 assaulted at 2666 Burgess Street at Oliver Street. Timeout 1711 hours.
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0: File off Dolphin Island. I'll be en route to the overdose call. What was the address again?
1: It's going to be 175 Orleans Drive. You'll need a stage.
0: Be advised, PD's on scene. They just haven't let y'all know that they're clear to go.
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At South Broad Street and Dawson Street. 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At South Broad Street and Dawson Street. Timeout 17:26 hours.

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Vehicle fire. Aft 7501 Airport Boulevard. Between McKenna Court and Green Park Drive. Engine 26. Vehicle fire. Aft 7501 Airport Boulevard. Between McKenna Court and Green Park Drive. Timeout 17:35 hours.

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Respond non-emergency 1 fallen. At 3837 Gilson Drive. Between Sioux Lane and Cottage Hill Avenue. Engine 22. Respond non-emergency 1 fallen. At 3837 Gilson Drive. Between Sioux Lane and Cottage Hill Avenue. Timeout 1736 hours.

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0: Alarm rescue 3, arrived at spring, I'm sorry, mobile infirmary, any miles, 2.0.
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Between North Palace Street and Oakland Terrace. 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

0: Ryu fire. Possible death. At a 984 mile road between Burlington Ryulabatri Highway and Lee Bishop Road. Ryu fire. Possible death. At 8984 mile road between Burlington Ryulabatri Highway and Lee Bishop Road. Timeout 1754.
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0: 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At 5684 Highway 90. 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

Engine 6, 1 fallen, at 650 South University Boulevard, Unit 322, between University Boulevard Service Road and Ahepa Lane. Engine 6, 1 fallen, at 650 South University Boulevard, Unit 322, between University Boulevard Service Road and Ahepa Lane. Timeout, 18:06 hours.

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At 4307 Old Shell Road. Between Portier Lane and Avenue of the Oaks. Engine, 18. Electrical odor. At Springdale College. At 4307 Old Shell Road. Between Portier Lane and Avenue of the Oaks. Timeout, 18, 12 hours.

0: Theodore Fire, psychiatric problem, at 7743 Broom Court, between Willard Drive North and Willard Drive South. Theodore Fire, psychiatric problem, at 7743 Broom Court, between Willard Drive North and Willard Drive South. Timeout, 1813.
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S7400 Old Shell Road, between Holly Street North and Fairview East. 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

0: IU fire, abdominal pain, at 12680 Paddockwich Road, between Ihava Lane and Eagle Road, IU fire, abdominal pain, at 12680 Paddockwich Road, between Ihava Lane and Eagle Road, timeout, 1834.
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0: 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Between Howell Sound Way West and Woodruff Court. 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

0: 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Campaign, at 350, Longwood Street, Unit 162. Between North Claiborne Street and J. Blair Street. Rescue, 3. 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Between North Claiborne Street and J. Blair Street. Timeout, 1842 hours. Engine 6. 6 person. 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Engine 6. 6 person. At 650 South University Boulevard. 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Timeout, 1843 hours. 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Rescue, 19, Engine, 23, Chest Pain, at 639 Azalea Road, Unit 29, between Village Green Drive and Montcliff Drive. Timeout, 1843 hours.
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